Yeah, yeah, yeah, yeah, yeah, yeah, yeah, yeah, yeah, yeah, yeah, yeah, yeah, yeah, yeah, yeah, yeah, yeah, yeah, yeah, yeah, yeah, yeah, yeah, yeah, yeah, yeah, yeah, yeah, yeah, yeah, yeah, yeah, yeah, yeah, yeah, yeah, yeah, yeah, yeah, yeah, yeah, yeah, yeah, yeah, yeah, yeah, yeah, yeah, yeah, yeah, yeah, yeah, yeah, yeah, yeah, yeah, yeah, yeah, yeah, yeah, yeah, yeah, yeah, yeah, yeah, yeah, yeah, yeah, yeah, yeah, yeah, yeah, yeah, yeah, yeah, yeah, yeah, yeah, yeah, yeah, yeah, yeah, yeah, yeah, yeah, yeah, yeah, yeah, yeah, yeah, yeah, yeah, yeah, y

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1: Good. I am Minister Smith. 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
2: This morning, but with your help. Yeah? So let's go. Get on out.

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Of course, they

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So if anyone is to see this snake, do not approach a fed and a victim. Now, generally, it avoids fear, right? It's much better if you even if you need to be captured by the head and determined

0: need to know. Yeah, because some people take classes and that is just as crazy. It's crazy.
1: 9775 is the call number. You have a song you love to hear. You want to give a shout out to somebody for a thing. Because I'm here to deliver this morning. For you, we want to go down to all our taxi operators around the island, all our ferry operators, of course, all our minibus operators. Good morning to you guys as you land the streets. There is one ship in this morning, I believe it is Carnival. It was in yesterday. They're in until tomorrow. So, you know the Carnival people. They love to party. They love to get out. So, let's put on our smiles and the personality that we are. Let's go get out. Hey, good morning to you. 7 minutes after the hour of 6 o'clock. I can't wait.

leader that you actually wasn't. Well, here's our evidence. What is that doing? Okay, so in this, we'll defeat Congo 2-1. Then Belgium will defeat Senegal 3-2. And Senegal, there's a notice for up 2-0. Late in the game, Belgium will set it on. And then, of course, the U.S. would be a 2-0 victory over Belgium. So, I was a little off. But I was almost there. I was at the Senegal. I was like, what are you doing? All right. At any rate, the experience, I think, on 15. So, what's going on today? Well, let's see what's going on today in the World Cup football.

0: Yes. How about 75?
1: Good morning, Steve. You're your number one fan here. How are you doing today?
0: I'm good, thank you. How are you?
1: Well, I'm fine,
0: thanks. Yes.
1: I would like to say my favorite song, one of my favorites. I Changed the Song. It is by Gerald Olson.
0: I think it's about the favorite song.
1: He must have loved Sam Cooke's music because he must have sang all his songs, did it?
0: Well, what Gerald did, Gerald, I don't know if you know this, but Gerald is the lead singer of the band.
1: Right, okay.
0: You know that?
1: Yeah, I think I did do, like, it's his voice, you know? Yeah.
0: So here's the lead singer from your album, and what he did was he

0: say he went back to England. Well, he did a rendition of two of Central songs. And not that, you know, but he's an amazing singer. And a lot of folks think that Gerald is an original, but he's not an original. I mean, all those songs that Manhattan, when he sings, the Manhattan had this one, but it was Gerald's voice that made him hit. But okay, I'll try to get to that for you, my dear.
1: Right, thank you, Ryan.
0: You're welcome. You're welcome.
1: Yeah, very well. And you have a lovely weekend.
0: You as well.
1: It's still one more day to go, isn't it?
0: Yeah.
1: I'm going to take it aside.
0: It's okay. Yeah. Wrong
1: thing. That's what I did today. I was up at 5:28.
0: Wow.
1: Working up 5:28.
0: Wow.
1: Because I was able to use. Wash my face and clean my teeth.
0: Thank you, Lucy. Oh, you're a gas now.
1: Pardon?
0: I think you're cooking a gas now.
1: Yeah. And later, I'll have my shower.
0: Okay. Well, congratulations on the team, right? And I used to have a good day, okay?
1: You're welcome.
0: All right, maybe. Take care.
1: Okay, have a good one. Goodbye.
0: Hi, Dave. It's Pat Morris with Lucy here. I'm Hot 107.5, the morning is out to each and every one of you this morning. Hot 107.5, the morning.
2: Good morning, Boosie.
0: Hey, Pitt, how are you doing?
2: Hey, you say it's a little off, 2 out of 3.
0: Yeah, I'm off.

0: going to predominate the prediction the overall winner will be the team playing today, one of the teams, Portugal. I'm going to say Portugal's going to go all the way and win it. And here's the other two teams playing.
1: For today?
0: Yeah.
1: You have Portugal playing Croatia and Spain playing Austria.
0: Okay. Spain will win against Austria, and Portugal will win their game today. And I'm going out and say that Portugal will win the World Cup.
1: For order.
0: Yeah.
1: You know what I'm
0: saying? Let me hear your prediction for the winners of the World Cup.
1: Well, you got it. You know, I'm from Heavyweight Steel, you know. I represent, well, I'm, I

0: Thank you. Have a great one, brother.
1: You as well, sir. Take care.
0: And do.

0: 5. Hot.
1: I don't like to eat a hot night with the beach here and not want to come and talk and then go back to eat and everything. It is now 6:44, so we're moving very quickly, ever so quickly, to the 7 o'clock hour. And, of course, my high today, 84 degrees, our low 76. Lost hours of sunshine. That's the forecast for today, okay? Now, I did mention earlier in our early in the 6 o'clock hour that the rattlesnake is silly. And the authorities are insisting that if you should spot this rattlesnake and walk outside the disability area, not to approach. Okay, call the authorities right away, call 911, so they could turn their necessary place or to quit. Now, the other concern around the island is the study of taken, and the concern is pregnant women's babies.

want to go. And brothers, speak about this. You don't even go together. Try to do it together. Try to go together. At any rate, 6:45, it is not one of the things to hear on Hot 107.5. Always one of the things.

Actually, there are some things that are going on. And do still in. The race is on, right? So hope you guys are dropping down to the team. Oh, yeah.

I do the hump, I do the hump, I do the hump, I do the hump, I do the hump, I do the hump, I do the hump, I do the hump, I do the hump, I do the hump, I do the hump, I do the hump, I do the hump, I do the hump, I do the hump, I do the hump, I do the hump, I do the hump, I do the hump, I do the hump, I do the hump, I do the hump, I do the hump, I do the hump, I do the hump, I do the hump, I do the hump, I do the hump, I do the hump, I do the hump, I do the hump, I do the hump, I do the hump, I do the hump, I do the hump, I do the hump, I do the hump, I do the hump, I do the hump, I do the hump, I do the hump, I do the hump, I do the hump, I do the hump, I do the hump, I do the hump, I do the hump, I do the hump, I do the hump, I do the hump, I do the hump, I do the hump, I do the hump, I do the hump, I do the hump, I do the hump, I do the hump, I do the hump, I do the hump, I do the hump, I do the hump, I do the hump, I do the hump,

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I do the Humpty Hump. I do the Humpty Hump. I do the Humpty Hump. I do the Humpty Hump. I do the Humpty Hump. I do the Humpty Hump. I do the Humpty Hump. I do the Humpty Hump. I do the Humpty Hump. I do the Humpty Hump.

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Bus fare, transpass, that's the way my money lasts. 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Well, I miss my bus, I know I'm late. I gotta do something I know I hate. I'm gonna walk to work. 15 blocks, I already got a hole in the socks, go ahead and laugh. That's okay, cause what I really wanna say, I got bad feet, my corns hurt. Just top it off, I'm late for work. Let me tell you what I say when I'm dealing with a fucking sidewalk. Let me show you how I walk when I gotta do my funky walk. Let me tell you what I say when

It is now 6 minutes after the hour of 7 o'clock, so we are into the 7 o'clock hour. High today, 84 degrees, low 76. Long spells of sunshine, that is the forecast for today. So, long spells of sunshine, which means that when there's no sunshine, is it rain? What's in? So take your rain gear with you just as well. And if you need a favor, please, please, make sure you hydrate yourself. Preferably warm, right? But better get that water in your system. The humidity is tends to be high, and it's very, very deceiving this time of year. Okay, so get that water in your system, lubricate your system, hydrate your system to make sure that you've been trapped. Okay, that's so important. 7 minutes after the hour of

0: 5 today.
1: Good morning.
0: Hey, dear. Dennis? That's right.
1: Yeah. Everything is cool, man. Everything is cool. I was, he was talking about the World Cup yesterday, and I mentioned that USA was going to put on, but they came through.
0: Yeah, they came through, brother.
1: That was another one of your predictions that they came right.
0: Yeah, but I got the other two wrong.
1: Just like that, you know, because everybody's, a lot of these countries now have got their standards up now, the team that you would think will win is will lose, stuff like that,
0: I can see that some of these African countries are surprising a lot of people. You look at Senegal. Senegal was up 2-0.
1: I know the manager must have got some heat for that.
0: I was thinking.
1: But I like to see, one thing I like to see is this, is that Africa would place one team, just like the U.S., has one team.
0: Yeah.
1: All these other countries have one team.
0: Yeah.
1: I like to see that, man. Africa has one team. One stiff team,
0: One stiff team. Right.
1: Why do we have to have so many countries, in Africa, one more thing.
0: When you got to
1: win everything in the World Cup. This one of these teams that can do well, but I'm picking France.
0: Okay.
1: Picking France. I think France is going to repeat.
0: Mm-hmm.
1: Yeah.
0: Well, I mean, they got nothing. Argentina be an intelligence match in that World Cup, right?
1: Yeah.
0: Argentina's a really intense.
1: Okay. Yeah. All right. Right. Yeah. But my money's on France.
0: Yeah, they look sharp. They look very, very sharp.
1: Yeah.
0: I think the deal's going to surprise people. I think so.
1: Yeah. A lot of money's going to be lost too on Brazil. I don't think they're going to do it.
0: Well, the next game is against Norway. So they got to face the big strike of Holland.
1: I think that match I will give Brazil that. I will give Brazil that match. I think they could beat that match.
0: Okay.
1: What
0: can I do for you today, my friend?
1: Okay, Boosie. All right. I'm thinking of my fifth grade teacher, Mrs. Paris.
0: Okay.
1: And I want you to pray for her. All is fair in love.
0: Okay, you got it.
1: All right, Boosie.
0: You got it, brother.
1: Talk to you later, man.
0: Be safe. Have a nice one.
1: All right, bye.

0: Let's get social, Bernita.
1: Mom's celebrating her 70th birthday next month.
2: Are you catching up with her?
1: Yeah. Well, I think she's having a hard time getting up and around between duties. I would sure hate to see her fall.
3: 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We have electric beds, motorized scooters, bath tools, water, you name it.
1: Mom's a real good horse. She'll get her birthday and Christmas gifts from Medical House.
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Thank you.

watch Chinese film in the Hurricane Weather Center. Here on the Thursday, we start off with fine weather. Light easterly winds prevail. Skies are pretty much partly cloudy, cloudy at times. Only a few sprinkles of very light rain showing up on Bermuda. Weather Service radar now round and just south of Bermuda. These are currently moving very slowly and randomly. In the meantime, dominating our weather picture is a strong front to our south, a high pressure center to our northeast, and it's coming in a weak wind flow pattern. A variable fine skies along with such a stray shower possible for today all the way through the weekend ahead. Then next week, we start to see moisture pick up a bit, not a lot, just a bit, but there will be a 20-25% chance of a daily shower most days next week. Tropics relatively quiet still. Forecast models are not suggesting tropical depression or storms forming in the Atlantic Gulf of Mexico, Caribbean Sea for the next 2 weeks. And we've got two primary waves now, one in the eastern Atlantic at 19 west, the other over the central Atlantic at 50 west. Both are moving slowly westward, 10 miles an hour less. Continuing this amount of showers, not expected to develop. A lot of dry this year, still coming off the Sahara Desert of Africa, westward through the Caribbean, and is preventing tropical depression from development at this point. Here's your forecast. Skies here in Bermuda to return partly cloudy by and large over the next 7 days, with only a 15% chance of a slight shower any time. Definitely on the dry side. Our daytime highs run either about 84 Fahrenheit, 29 Celsius, lows at night, falling off at around 77 Fahrenheit, 25 Celsius, with today's winds, light easterly, 10 miles an hour.

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Ooh, it's a long day. I missed you. It'll be 7:37. That is the time. I'm moving very quickly to the 8 o'clock hour. Of course, if you know, 8 o'clock hour is Mel Hoffman.

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I'm Jamal Hartman. Hope everyone feels today. Yeah, it is the second day of July, one day closer to some gorgeous history parade. That's almost starting today. You know what it is, folks. You know what it is.

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Yes, he is in the house today. Looking forward always to this conversation with Ricky, despite his choices in life. The Daily Play is Top Match Trivia today. 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Stay up to date with all that we have going on. Help us stay on the mic as we do our part to continue to improve our community. All right, let's get to it. Ian Burgess says,

excited about our guest today. Well, folks, we've got to jump right into it. Here's the question of the moment. What are your thoughts on anonymous posts online? Yeah. What are your thoughts on anonymous posts online? So, you know, first it was the comment section on news websites, right? Now it's social media groups. More and more people with the strong opinions, making accusations, and criticizing other people while hiding behind anonymous profiles and pseudonyms, right? Now, to me, sir, anonymity isn't always a bad thing. There are people who have legitimate reasons for protecting their identity. Some may want to expose wrongdoing in the workplace but fear losing their job, right? Someone may have information about criminal activity but worry about retaliation. And others may simply want to speak openly without becoming the story themselves. Now, whistleblowers have played an important role in exposing corruption and protecting the public for years. But there is another side to this, right? Anonymity also gives people the confidence to say things they might never say if their real names were attached to it. We've all seen anonymous accounts spread rumors, attack people's character, make serious allegations of our evidence, and sometimes cause real harm to individuals and families and businesses. The internet has made it incredibly easy to damage someone's reputation with just a few keystrokes. That's why I think this conversation is important. It's about accountability, right? How do we protect people who genuinely need anonymity while also protecting innocent people from defamatory or false or harmful statements made by those hiding behind fake names? That's not an easy balance to strike. Too much regulation could discourage legitimate whistleblowers from coming forward, and too little regulation could allow abuse and misinformation.

The reality is that many countries are all wrestling with this exact issue. More of our conversations move online, governments are increasingly being asked where freedom of speech ends and accountability begins. Maybe the answer isn't eliminating anonymity altogether. Maybe it's creating a system where anonymous speech is protected in the public interest, but anonymity can't be used as a shield to intentionally harm others without consequence. This is the question, folks. What are your thoughts? What are your thoughts on anonymous posts online? We'll take a break, get us on the board, and we'll come back and we'll give you the poll question of the day as well. Stick with us. Don't go India. People's ACW, located at King Edward VII Memorial Hospital.

like sort of deepening the question, what are your thoughts on people who are posting things online from anonymous accounts? And I think with Facebook, it's become worse because you look at the comments now with people putting up these things and they're so formed for opinions. And I understand, I remember the late LeBron Herbert used to say that, people do it because back in the day, if you spoke out politically, they would come to your mortgage, stuff like that. I know that people would say that for you. I know certain people in certain jobs may have a lot of information and they want to speak up. And if they do, they're risking their livelihood. I don't think that's the concern necessarily. I think the concern is attacking people. And there was a post last night, the second time this post has come up, and it was on the Old Bay Politics or Old Bay Premier page, and it was basically attacking the credibility of Curtis Dickinson. And I didn't like that. I didn't like it. I didn't like it one bit. And even if I may have said something similar on this show, Mr. Dickinson can reach out to me and say, "Oh, look, let's know what you said." I don't like it one bit. It's unfair. And audience, I don't know how you feel. I don't know how you feel. But I'm going to put the poll question up. Let me put the poll question up because I said on this show before, I don't really like government getting, overregulated. I don't. But to protect people, I think we may need the government to regulate this. So your poll question is, should government regulate online anonymity? Yes, one for yes, two for no. But also the question of the morning, what are your thoughts on anonymous posts online? Ms. Alan J. Horton says, personally, I dislike anonymous posts. I don't answer them and really read them. I'm asking this important. If someone writes me, I don't know back in the day, people would say something on the phone, they come from a Twitter account. If you didn't have your real name, I would not respond to you. I wouldn't respond to you. I just found it. It's something that really, I just find really bothersome. Let me be very clear. I know everyone's not going to be big mouth like myself and share their perspective on a mic or publicly. I know everyone's not going to do that. And people won't do it because they have to protect themselves. Right? I get that. I'm not asking everyone to risk their livelihood. But some of the stuff, it comes across as you're defaming people's character. I don't like it. None of us should like it. There's a difference between speaking out about something that you know is wrong and that can protect people, like this whistleblowing. That's very different, as I mentioned. Very different. When it's whistleblowing. Let me go through it like this. Here are some things that anonymity can protect. It can protect whistleblowers, victims, employees exposing wrongdoing, witnesses that fear retaliation. I'm all for that, and I think you all are right-thinking people. You're all for that. But this is what concerns me about defamation, false accusations, cyberbullying, harassment, misinformation. Where do we draw that line? Where do we as a community draw that line with anonymity? Where do we do it? What is your thought, Cody? What are your thoughts on anonymous posts online? Do you care? Do you like to have this freedom to post without putting your full name? Do you love to? I'll give you an example. I was working in the Bermuda Tourism Authority, and I'm sharing this publicly at this point. When I was working in the Bermuda Tourism Authority, I was accused of writing against the organization under pen names, pseudonyms, right? I said it before, and I'll say it again. No one in that organization scared me enough not to say what I felt on my Facebook page or to their face. It wasn't until years later when the former chairman of the BTA and I were having a chat on Facebook Messenger.
And it's probably in a cult that they get it in, so I won't look it up. I said, that's definitely not me. I've written letters to the editor. I've shared my opinions on my own social media pages. It always used to bother me how people would tell me stuff and not see it themselves. And then I understood that now not everyone's guilty of it. If conscription taught me nothing else, is that we love for other people to fight our battles. Because we don't want to break out of the group, but we don't care if that person does. But everyone's not built the same. We're not. And I meant to understand and respect that. So it's just to do with the stuff and brought to you by Titan Express and Secure. Again, the question of the morning. Yesterday, there was an anonymous page written about Curtis Dickinson, the former finance minister, on a Facebook page. And it bothered me. It bothered me because, one, it seemed like a fake case that was made, right? Two, see it with your truth. It wasn't something that, defends a character, right? But it's something that, why are you hiding your identity? And if this is the way that that campaign is going to go, speaking of the opposing campaign, not saying that Jason Mewick is behind it or his campaign is behind it, but we can't operate like this. We can. And I would hope that the autocrat Curtis Dickinson campaign is not doing it either. Because there's a profile on TikTok, for instance, right? A profile on TikTok is a very Bermudian meme that keeps sharing information. And some of the things it's a real person is toxic. Let me give you an example. So, on Twitter lately, or social media, there's been an account, Frank, a German named Frank, right? And the account has been touring the U.S. during the World Cup and speaking highly of the U.S. All these positive comments. Oh, if you want to hate America, you watch the news. If you want to love it, tell them it's free. So now people are all saying, this is a fake account. This is, people saying this is the U.S. government that created this campaign long before the World Cup started and made it something up to try to show the U.S. in a different light. Did you hear me, folks? We're in a crazy place right now. We really are. All right, let's go to you all. Again, what are your thoughts on anonymous posts online? And one question, though, is should government regulate online anonymity? Should government regulate it? Jonathan Sumner says, the identity of anonymous posts is visible to group moderators and admins. If someone makes personal attacks anonymously, I think they need to be identified as cowardly to be here with this link. No, but Swanette, hold on now. Yes and no. What I mean by yes and no is, if it's a fake page, right? If this one didn't come from an anonymous account, this is a fake page created on social media. This is a fake page created. So, it's kind of hard to get around that. Fake page with no followers or no friends or whatever you call them these days, connections. How should you confirm people? Charles H. Jefferson Sarkin says, I don't like it. Especially if they are attacking the character of someone. Even if they're a public official. There's a difference between an anonymous post and a fake profile. Both lack courage, in my opinion. Thank you, Charles. And that's what I was referring to. Personal anonymously and on a fake profile is the absolute worst. Like in Fortnite, I don't respond to them either. I usually delete them from my personal page, especially if it's attacking them. Yeah, I agree. And there is a difference. But even, what I found crazy is, let's use a news website. The news website will say they're not allowing comments on the story. But then they'll post it on their social media page and allow comments. Huh? What is it? I don't like government regulation. I think overregulation is a problem in those cases. I do. But where is the line? Where is the line? There has to be a line here.
have to be alone. I believe people should be protected. I believe whistleblowers, victims, people who have stirred wrongdoing, right? Even if it's fear and retaliation. Like, I can understand why the BCA folks thought I would write one of their pseudonyms on these screenshots, right? Because they knew that I would have stirred wrongdoing.

0: I said that to them. I don't want to shame anyone in going to work and forth with the organization. There were no false accusations. I didn't try to blame anyone. I didn't harass anyone. And I didn't share misinformation. Now that you all, you know, we're having a convo, I really do. Sometimes you look back, maybe I should have experienced more, shared more. But this is really stuff and work by taking expressions of course. Oh, 100% of you don't think governments can regulate online anonymity. I like that. I do. Because this tells me that you all, you have a problem with people who hide themselves, hide their names themselves. You have a problem with people with defamation and harassment. You have a problem with all that. But what you do appreciate is the ability for people to expose wrongdoing. What you do appreciate is people who may share retaliation being protected. What you do care about is the victims. What you do care about is whistleblower protection. This tells me you all are very conscious people. Suzanne England says, my name is attached to all I write. My motto is, say what you mean and mean what you say. Stand by what you say. Indeed, Suzanne. Mark Arthur says, I don't like anonymous posts. You can never grow rough and hide your hands. If you said it, stand on it.
1: I don't get, and again, I'm a different personality. I have a different personality. So I don't want to make others feel less than. I have a different personality.
0: I say it all the time, right? I remember, we had a luncheon with some of our partners from the Daily Hour. And I said, you know, I would say half of the things that I really want to say on this program, and I've told you all this before. Because, you know, people, you know, that culture that they call cancel culture, I'm like, it's not even about that. It's about respecting those who support the show. But I don't say half of the things I want to say. And it's not because they blame anyone or it's misinformation.

think I said what's on my mind. Well, I think 5 years ago may have been very different, but I think if I don't think it's going to be helpful, then I just, well, let me leave that alone. Anyone can just rant and share a loud opinion. And I always tell Sheree and some of the others on the team, the goal is not to be loud, it's to be effective, right? You can be heard by many, but listened to by few. And that's the key with this stuff, right? You want to be effective. Or you can be a troll. Charles H. Jeffers II says, maybe we should suggest to group moderators, maybe we should suggest to group moderators to change their rules regarding anonymous or fake profile posting, period. Yeah. I think that's right. So, audience, they're 100%. No one feels the government should regulate online anonymity. None of you feel that way. That's interesting. I tend to agree. I agree because I think without people being able to share anonymously would be dangerous. It would lose our right

valued and appreciated throughout our community. My hope is that as we get closer to things like this election, this other election, that people stand on their words. Like, I don't want to see people write anonymously. I'm going to send my strong opinions publicly, and I hope that that inspires others to do so as well. Again, I have nothing personal against either individual. I can communicate with either one of them. I do have concerns about their politics, about their campaigns, about their work since the PLP has been back in government. But that's not personal. From to me, I think both individuals do actually mean well. But meaning well and doing well and being the best person to lead the island, I'm not necessarily the same thing. But I can tell you now, what I say on this show is my word. And if everything I say on this show to you all or with you all or among you all, I would say to them. And I want people to feel confident speaking about them. Now, I know I must say this because there are people who work in the public service, as they call it now, as formerly the civil service, and work in government. And, you know, for years I thought they cannot speak out or speak up on politics. I don't like that either.

supported by technical secure. Oh, 100% believe government should government regulate online anonymity. 100% of you have said no. 100% you said no. And that's going to be last few comments. Well, probably as with all laws and regulations, how would it be enforced? Oh, what's their base code? Is it IP addresses and stuff like that? You can do things with IP addresses, right? You can travel over to certain pages. You can do geo-protection, stuff like that. So with online stuff, it's pretty easy to get done. Those who are responsible for groups and pages would be, it would be AD. So they would be the ones who I think would be responsible. Anyway, Alex Warren says that it is unfair in the subject of the post in that

0: is it the year?
1: It's World Tudor Day. World Tudor Day. It's Virgin Birthday. It's World Sports Journalist Day.
0: Whoa, I didn't know this.
1: It's Freedom from Fear of Speaking Day.
0: Ooh, I like that one.
1: But let's go with this one. Let's go with Dusty Thursday.
0: So, I don't know if I told you all, but I came up with Substack.
1: I did announce it yesterday, last month, Substack. And I didn't know what Substack was.
0: But a journalist that I follow that's in Manchester started putting these articles on it, I found out. And then someone else sent me an article on there to read. And so I just said, you know what, let me write an article here. And I wrote my first article on there about, you know, me traveling. And then yesterday I posted my second article. And it's very fucking. I'd encourage you all to go read it. And I don't know how to share it. I guess I can ask my social media team to share it on our Facebook. But it's basically, this month, it's 7 years since I last had an alcoholic beverage. And people often ask me why I stopped drinking. And I actually got very personally shared that. So, it's Dusty Thursday, so let us know. I'm sharing that because it's Dusty Thursday. And I was honest in there about, you know, what I do enjoy. My mom's cancer diagnosis led me to take a break. You know, I didn't quit drinking, I took a break, and then became fine. And then, unlike 20 years ago, there were so many alternatives. Non-alcoholic beers, there were non-alcoholic or de-alcoholic wines and spirits. And then when I want to relax, I would, you know, sometimes have a CBD or a THC drink. But let us know, for Dusty Birthday, what is your drink of choice? What's your drink of choice? I'm going to tell you. My go-to right now, folks, is a Mojito. I got a Mojito without the alcohol. A Mojito. I feel like I made that up, and then I started seeing it on menu. I was like,
1: man, nothing's original. You folks already thought about it, but Mojito is my favorite go-to drink and out on the boat. So we've got Mark Officer, 7 years, I'm so proud of you. I mean, thank you. I appreciate you. You know what? I'm more proud of this than, like, say, the 40 years old. I'm 40 years. I'm like, I've never had a drink. I actually think that is quite incredible. In this article that I wrote, I actually wrote, you know, people ask me all the time, well, your friends love to drink. How does that impact your friendships? And I speak about that in there. Like, you know, majority of my friends I've known before we were old enough to drink. And the ones who I've met later on in life have incredible

applies to my mind anything, I should say. I'll leave it at that without getting too hurt. But your favorite trade questions, I would say, we've got water, says Mark Arthur. We've got mango, strawberry, lemonade. Okay, this is Aaron Brown. We've got one that comes as a girl fashion root beer. Remember the root beer back in the day and the hell with the bubbles up top? We've got Halloween seasons and so on, says water and coffee, no milk or sugar. Okay, okay. Congratulations to you, Dan Fredrick. It's no beans since 1995. Calvin Toddy says H2O. Can I tell a story about Calvin Toddy real fast, folks? I hope he's not going to get lucky after this. I'm not going to use the word. I hope he's not going to get lucky. Calvin Toddy,

0: Everyone knows one of my hobbies is taking my guns and going to the range and shooting. Like, it's a hobby of the week. And I think it's all good stuff. It's a step in his life. I took Traveling Twice. But if you don't follow Traveling Twice, please follow Traveling Twice on Instagram. I want her to still love me and like me after this. So just follow her to see all her experience at the range. I'm not going to tell you. I just want to maintain our relationship. Go check it out. Go check out Traveling Party. I think it's at Traveling Party Instagram. Go check that out. My next one says, Janelle Tubbs that teaches a really good, easy to read and inspirational. Check out any format. Honestly, I appreciate that. I appreciate that. And I look forward to your articles on Substack. Ginger Beer in the Hall of Fame. I'm surprised no one else is Ginger. And Travis Thomas laughing at me. But go look. I encourage you to go look at her post about her going to the range shooting. All right, folks. So, well, let me take a quick break. We've got a very fun conversation coming up with our good friend Richard Scott, the president of Somerset Cricket Club, the Rain and Chase. Yeah, that rain will be coming to me. I'm trying to do this with context now. Neutrality, neutrality. Oh, no bias from that. Oh, thank you for it. To come back after this break and talk to the president of the Brady's Institute.
1: Guess what?

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But without further ado, let's give a warm, warm, warm year.

0: want to use welcome to the president of Monster Cricket Club, the Cricket Club.
1: Welcome, sir. How are you?
2: Oh, good. Thank you. Oh, good. Good morning. Good morning, Mr. Harbin. Good morning to the TDA family.
0: You know, if I gotta say it, so that's on this earth, and all these people should grab a notebook during the break. You know, just one of the fans suffer. I don't know. I mean, but I'm not the most humble, huh? I'm joking, but always a pleasure to have you. Always a pleasure to have you. I know
2: that
0: I mean, at this time of year, it is for so many of us. For you, it's fucking basically a system.
2: Yeah.
0: I think I've learned a lot from you, Missy Allen Neal, over the years. Like, when I say I've learned a lot, it's like, I appreciate you guys have never told me no. I appreciate that you've never told me no to the amount of times I've asked you, the amount of times that, yeah, it's just incredible that you have time to even see your family know what goes on. But before we get into it, it is Darcy Darcy. And I gotta ask you, right? Like, what's your favorite drink? Like, go to, like, is it a
2: no, actually, it's water. I'm a water drinker, and you see, my water is in a

0: Water.
1: A lot of water, right?
0: Yes.
1: But you know why I said my go-to is I've been to my restaurant? People always ask me why I don't drink water at restaurants. And I don't know when it happened, when I started not drinking water, but unless it came in a glass bottle, I wouldn't drink it. I think it's because I grew up in Bermuda.
0: Yeah.

thank you for that. And audience, if you have any questions or comments for Richard Scott, you can send them through. Last year's match featured from NPO controversy. It sparked plenty of discussion. I just shared a very, a strong take on it myself. But looking back, what lessons do you feel were learned, and how have they influenced preparations for this year's cut match?

0: but year-long undertaking. Speak to people about what we're doing behind the scenes to prepare for an event of this scale.
1: You know, CopNights has evolved.

0: people live up their time and talents to making events successful.
1: For sure, for sure. Now, we're cycling thousands of supporters to a few companies. What can fans expect to look forward to this year, both on and off the field, as long as the prepared to host? Are there any surprises that have been differently

pretty much making sure that we are doing our part. So just be patient. The launch may be a little longer, just the wait time in the launch may be a little longer. But again, guys, this is

0: a great match while taking in our the opportunity to have conversations with, you know, people who are around you. But of course, never losing sight of the reason why we're even celebrating.
1: I'm going to go to the audience. The audience, if you have any questions or comments, you can send them through. Someone tried to ask me, do the players have to attend a workshop on the significance of the day?

0: I just want to bring this in to what you call tradition. I really like that balance of preserving their history while continuing to enhance the experience for future generations. I want to say this because I took pictures of you. You got massive support. Your incentive on thematic. I mean, you look amazing. You were showing in the wall. And to me, I'm like, that right there is a story. And I wish that I was not sent into the event and I could do it because you weren't doing it so people could see you on video or pictures. But it was incredible that you took the time to get to the floor, folks, to do that. But how do we get more people to do that? Because
1: I think that just how organically that happens, Jamal, I think that that's exactly the posture that we have. You know, someone, I was having a chat with a sponsor, a supporter yesterday afternoon on

And you know, going back to something you said, you spoke about people helping. Hosting partners requires tremendous support from volunteers and sponsors and the wider community. How important are those partnerships to make an event a success? I mean, there are people that they may not even be sponsored for the history, but they love what the holiday represents and they want to help and volunteer. How, speak to us about that if people wanted to get involved in land helping and helping agencies.

0: Well, I'm going to say, every year there's talk of a three-day cup match and a two-and-a-half-day of play. What are your thoughts on this?
1: I get it. Well, let me say this. To this promise.

We are volunteer organizations where lots of hours have to go into something like this. I mean, I can tell you right now that we just undertook a project to update our conference

question yesterday as well to me. But I asked this question of President Pence, but when we are going to start, when are we going to have a continental of fame to deserve a history with a joint indoctrination?

up on the Cricket Club, Richard Scott. You mentioned the Lions earlier, and James Burgess, and I haven't asked you this question, but he's asking, can you see the Lions stay on? But if the MLS is able to get in the chair, and you forgot that,

then I came back to the team in 2022. It's amazing because we had a drawing match in 2023 in St. George's, and people were calling me up and saying, "Hey, Venice in March," and I was like, "Who is? Yeah, you know who is?" And Bobby became the cop, and I was like, "Okay, Victory March, Victory March, Victory March."

0: like the pregame, and it's when we go live up to the field and have the fellas in the field giving some analysis. It's a fun night, but it's a long night, right? People, real quickly, what goes into selecting a team? The Ashley yesterday said, there's a captain, a coach, and some selectors, the president isn't involved. So tell them what goes into selecting the players that you're working with.
1: So the selection of the team, of course, we have a team, a selection committee, who is headed up by our chairman of selection.

Green Hill North, Continental Selection Night last year. The Continental Selection Night from the Saturday before Continental, we go live into UCB. And we had some conversations that night, and something stood out with some of the Cricket Club. A player who had been a cult the previous year, everyone expected to be in the team, and he did not make the team this year, and it was, you know,

0: I don't even get to see posts that much on Facebook, but I liked it because I couldn't disagree with anything he said. But speak to people about how important maintaining your standards is. It's not just to win a game, but to say, this is who you are and this is what we represent.
1: Yeah, it was a controversial.

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It's a delicate balance because the reality is of it is that we need a corporate Bermuda support. And not all the time the corporate Bermuda support

received about me, you know, and so forth. Bermuda, so Bermuda, come on out. Rather, you're a prominent supporter, and St. George's supporter. This is one of the things.

0: you know, I'm a big supporter of Peter Porter Ross, but again, the person keeps saying, let the holiday not leave what it's all about, absolutely. This meeting to attend it like it's a game. Charles is asking for the call for it.
1: Yes, all class, absolutely, no charge. We want that our third order plan to be full to capacity. Please come on out, spread the word, because

strategy for this business team is that, you know, use where that cost the rate, use where your product the rate. But the emancipation story is so much more than comments.

0: course, you know more.
1: July 22nd, what time?
0: 7:30 p.m.
1: 7:30 p.m. Will there be food and refreshments?
0: Yes.
1: There will be food and refreshments. I asked that not for me, but I know our people. I know our people. Thank you so much for sharing that. Thank you for that. And I look forward to attending this.

0: office today, I sure hope my status has changed from the other president. The other president, I was like, oh my dear, okay, the other president, okay. And closest in life, I wrote it down. It's closest in life, okay, all right. But thank you so much for the time. I will hold it for being on the TDX.
1: Talk to you. Have a great one.
0: You too.

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So you can check it. The Cotton edition of Cotton Trivia. It's a fun game. It's a lot to learn. It's fun. I'm talking with you. If you want to know about Bermuda Tradition, if you want to learn about the game, go get Bermuda Trivia Cotton Tradition. All right, let's talk about it. Folks, as far as anonymity, I have an issue with people using pseudonyms, fake names. I do. But I don't have a problem with people remaining anonymous. Those people who remain anonymous, in my opinion, the people I know who have done don't protect themselves. Maybe I was instinctive or too silly not to be anonymous and shift off while I was in the political authority. Maybe I should have done so. But my errors, my own humor, opening up a big mouth and in public life every day, you know, rough out. My point is, I don't think that the issue is anonymity. The issue is what people

generosity and the spreading of misinformation. That's the problem. These are the issues. Can we regulate it? And if we regulate it, can we enforce it? How do we enforce it? Spark the conversation of which it starts. I've enjoyed the relationship with both St. Joseph's Christian Club and St. Joseph's Christian Club. These are great responsibilities. I think both presidents understand that. I know that contact brings us together for a cricket game, you drink and you have fun. But I do find a time now where

talking about him. It's my hope that we continue to get better. Celebrating not just in our colors, but our history, our cultural traditions, our heritage, and the people who came before us. All right, let me give you some good news.

I understand the purpose of not giving up. But sometimes we have to face reality and move on. Only then may we realize something much greater is out there. It's not necessarily pretty, but sometimes we have to know and to move on to the next thing. All right, gotta let you all go, but let me say it now, let me say it loud. We will be back next Tuesday. There will be no show tomorrow, Friday, the 3rd, and no show Monday, the 6th. We'll be back online with you on July 7th. Tuesday, July 7th. All right? So I look forward to seeing all of you. Don't forget to subscribe on our website. Follow us on all of our social media channels. And stay up to date with all that we have going on. 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As always, we appreciate you, love you, and thank you for making us part of the daily routine. If all goes well, we'll be back to do this again with you along on Tuesday, July 7th. I'm Jamel Hartman. Please do make it a safe and a great weekend. We are a well. Peace.

and tell me what his picture is. It's all front or south, a high pitch center for northeast, and it's coming in a weak wind flow pattern, a very defined size, along with just a straight shower possible for today all the way through the weekend ahead. Then next week, we start seeing moisture pick up a bit, not a lot, just a bit, but there will be a 20-25% chance of a daily shower most days next week. Tropics relatively quiet still. Forecast bombs are now suggesting drop for the President's Tony Foreman in the Atlantic Gulf of Mexico Caribbean Sea for the next 2 weeks. And we've got two primary waves now, one in the eastern Atlantic at 19 west, the other over the central Atlantic at 50 west. Both are moving slowly westward, 10 miles an hour less. Continuing this amount of showers, not expected to develop. A lot of dry this year, still coming off the Sahara Desert of Africa, westward through the Caribbean, which is preventing tropical depression from development at this point. Here's your forecast. Skies here in Bermuda to return partly cloudy by and large over the next 7 days, with only a 15% chance of a slight shower any time. Definitely on the dry side. Our daytime highs running at about 84 Fahrenheit, 29 Celsius. Those are high, falling off to around 77 Fahrenheit, 25 Celsius.

We play the hit.

Yeah.

Thank you.

0: 4 and 5 inches long. Its death has not been confirmed. One species is highly venomous, must be treated as dangerous, although it will generally try to avoid people. Spacecraft and that space stations have been deployed, and all the monitored from the task officials are also preparing for a rocket search.
1: Your entire communications is recently reported by the Healthcare Services and

the Senate. We're going on Thursday afternoon. We're starting off looking at our satellite group, which indicates partly cloudy, occasionally cloudy skies across the western Atlantic. There's some thunderstorm activity showing up on radar. Bermuda was sort of clear on. Some 185 miles out to the south southeast of Hamilton. Once again, not moving very much at the current time. The winds are continuing light. Closer in, Bermuda with the surface radar just indicating some isolated showers within 60 miles in all directions of Hamilton. These are moving slowly and randomly, not a big deal. In the tropics itself, we're watching multiple tropical waves leading out to turn and track westward across the tropical Atlantic through the Caribbean over the next 2 weeks. But due to dry dusty air leaving the Sahara Desert Africa into much of the tropical regions, plus significant high level winds keep these waves just that. Those tropical waves never significantly developing. Currently, we've got a couple of low latitude waves over the Atlantic, one at 21 west, one at 52 west. They're moving westward about 10 miles an hour. None of these are expected to be too impressive with all the dry dusty air from near present in the Atlantic Basin. So, here in Bermuda, the weather forecast is calling on skies here to be very cloudy now. And over the course of the next 7 days, we're looking at only a 15% chance of a slight anytime shower. The daytime highs each and every day, running at about 84, 85 Fahrenheit, call it 29 Celsius. The lows at night, 77 or 78 Fahrenheit, about 25, 26 Celsius. And our winds stay fairly light here today, about 70.

Mi presa.

tropical cyclone, the Hurricane Weather Center. We're here on a Thursday afternoon. We're starting off looking at our satellite group, which indicates partly cloudy, occasionally cloudy skies across the western Atlantic. There's some thunderstorm activity showing up on radar, Bermuda Weather Service radar, some 185 miles out to the south southeast of Hamilton. Once again, not moving very much at the current time. The winds are continuing light closer in. Bermuda Weather Service radar just indicating some isolated showers within 60 miles in all directions of Hamilton. These are moving slowly and randomly, not a big deal. In the tropics itself, we're watching multiple tropical waves in the Africa, then track westward across the tropical Atlantic through the Caribbean over the next 2 weeks. But due to dry, dusty air leaving Sahara Desert, that patterns are much in tropical regions. Plus, significant high-level winds keep these waves just that. Those tropical waves never significantly developing. Currently, we've got a couple of low-latitude waves over the Atlantic, one at 21 west, one at 52 west. They're moving westward about 10 miles an hour. None of these are expected to be too impressive with all the dry, dusty air being near present in the Atlantic Basin. So, here in Bermuda, the weather forecast is calling our skies here to be very cloudy now. And over the course of the next 7 days, we're looking at only a 15% chance of a slight anytime shower. The daytime highs each and every day, running at about 84, 85 Fahrenheit, calling 29 Celsius, the lows at night, 77 or 78 Fahrenheit, about 25, 26 Celsius, and our winds stay fairly light here today at about 10 to 15.

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1: Oh man, I'm active. 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

I'm tripping out.

0: doing it for his life. 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Took him off for his stop. He did it for his life. 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
1: I'm tripping up. Tripping up.
0: Took him off for his life. He did it first.
2: He did it first.
3: He did it first.
4: He did it first.
5: He did it first.

0: Sponsor I. Answer I. Yeah. Cancer I.
1: True.
0: Gun supply. 4-2 crime.
1: Yeah.
0: Come reply.

Harbor in Lower

County of Rocky Sides home in the Hurricane Weather Center. We're here on a Thursday afternoon. We're starting off looking at our satellite group, the Chindy case, probably Friday, Houston, Transcast, across the Western Atlantic. There's some thunderstorm activity showing up on radar, but the weather service radar, some 185 miles out to the south, southeast of Hamilton. Once again, not moving very much at the current time. The winds are continuing light. Closer in, the weather service radar just indicating some isolated showers within 60 miles in all directions of Hamilton. These are moving slowly and randomly, not a big deal. In the tropics itself, we're watching multiple tropical waves leading up the southern track westward across the tropical land through the Caribbean over the next 2 weeks. But due to dry, distant air leaving the Sahara Desert of Africa into much of the tropical regions, plus significant high level winds keep these waves just there. Those tropical waves never seem to come developing. Currently, we've got a couple of low latitude waves over the Atlantic. One is 21 west, one is 52 west. We're moving westward about 10 miles an hour. None of these are expected to be too impressive with all the dry, dusty air near present in the Atlantic Basin. So, here in Bermuda, the weather forecast is calling on skies here to be terribly cloudy now. And over the course of the next 7 days, we're looking at only a 15% chance of a slight anytime shower. The daytime highs each and every day, running at about 84, 85 Fahrenheit, call it 29 Celsius, the lows at night, 77 or 78 Fahrenheit, about 25, 26 Celsius, and our winds stay fairly light for the day, about 10 to 15.

Balance on it. Balance on it. Balance on it.

balance on it. Balance on it. Balance on it. Balance on it. Put one foot over. Every girl trying put a man's shoulder. Every girl trying put a man's shoulder. Shoulder, yeah.

Five. Hot.